gonna make it. And I think my shoes are tied. I'm like a broken record. I'm like a broken record, and I'm not playing.

did you ever realize that your mistake had a price? Oh, you threw it all away, 'cause you're the devil in disguise. Now would you ever realize the consequences?